0: Don't stop singing, gentlemen. 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
1: I'm afraid you wouldn't like the old-time numbers that we sing.
0: Why?
1: People don't like them nowadays. 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
0: Well, why don't you take an old song and swing it? How would that be?
1: But how do we do it?
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1: Fred Astaire met een nummer van Irving Berlin, Steppin' Out With My Baby. De stad in op zoek naar een plek waar er gefeest en gedanst wordt. Waar is de tijd van de goede musicals op tv met onder andere Fred Astaire en Ginger Rogers?

Buonasera signorina, kiss me good night. Buonasera signorina, kiss me good night. Buonasera signorina, buonasera. It's time to say good night to Napoli. Though it's hard for us to whisper buonasera.